now doing right. 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

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But this is loneliness, I know. I lay my hand unto my soul. Is this what life has got to give? 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

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And I called your name like an addicted to cocaine.

0: 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Die besten 80er, die besten 90er.
1: Thank you for coming home. Sorry that the chairs are all warm. I left them here, I could have sworn.